Second from email, last name Strader. Sam, Thomas, Robert, Adam, David, Edward, Robert. First name Nicholas. Nicholas, Ida, Charles, King, Ocean, Lincoln, Adam, Sam, and initial J as in John, date of birth, 02/19/2001.

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0: Black River Ambulance, mutually to Fort Drum. 9112 General Pike Loop, apartment B, Bravo, for a 34-year-old female having back and hip pain, repeating for a Black River Ambulance, mutually to Fort Drum. 9112 General Pike Loop, apartment B, Bravo, for a 34-year-old female, back and hip pain.
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0: Greedy 16, sending a traffic hazard to your CAD, County Route 5 and County Route 8, grass in the roadway.
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0: 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Their 6-year-old son broke their arm at the North Star Park. EMS is on scene. They're transporting them to the hospital. They're requesting a patrol to speak about the incident. 94. They'll meet at the hospital.
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1: 316 Jefferson, I can put the grass clippings on hold and head that way.
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0: Copy, 3D63, 3D16. It's going to be 36356, State Route 180, Orleans. Callers of Riley Carr stating that boyfriend's father just tried to punch boyfriend in the face. Male is going to be at Jason LeClaire, believed to be outside the residence now. Correction, boyfriend's father attempted to punch the caller in the face. 2-6, it's going to be Lafargeville, I believe. 1-6 and 6-3 will be closer. Thank you, though.
3: Crazy. I'm going to keep walking around Antwerp.
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0: quick description. I see that that mail left. Do we have any description of the vehicle or where it was going?
1: I believe it's going to be a white Ford Ranger.
0: Yeah.
1: Copy 6391 arrived Carthage Hospital. Jefferson 3D 35.
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4: Yeah.
1: 3-5, the LIC did just return suspended. 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
5: Copy, responding.
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1: 3-5.
2: I'm going to be out with that vehicle, North Mechanic and Furnace Street. Those Carthage.
5: Three-five.
0: Jefferson 2, 7293.
5: 7293. Returning a Delta response. Be advised, a dialysis patient was slurring his words.
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0: 3262021 Ford Street, Lafargeville. I have a 45-year-old male who has fallen, is unconscious, bleeding from his head. Is a dialysis patient, was slurring his words prior to fall.
1: Receiving route.
2: 5D152 Jefferson.
0: 5D152?
2: Yeah, I'm leaving that to the Alice Bay. I'm going to start over toward 43 as well. 370.
0: Received.

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0: Three one six Jefferson, he's all set. I head over to Ford Street.
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1: 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Jefferson 2,
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4: 2-6, copy. Do we know what the TAV MS is?
5: Jefferson 7202 is responding.
1: Copy, 7202 responding. EMS has been en route approximately 5 minutes. Also have a chief responding from their residence, believe in the Lafargeville area.
5: Yeah, we're going to reactivate here for one minute. However, respond to me.
4: Appreciate
1: it. Jefferson 7202, can you repeat?
5: Jefferson, can you reactivate here for manpower to respond to the scene?
1: Appreciate it.

0: 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I'm clear of my stop. I just got an 81. I'll head for the Fargo.
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2: 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I'll be out momentarily.
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0: 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She's waiting by Midtown Towers for patrols.
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0: 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If on the hoof marks leading back off into the field, you can clear it. I'm in service.
1: All right, received.
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0: That mail was remanded. I'm going to be out at intake.
1: Copy.

0: Jefferson Patrol information. 500 West Grove Street, the Memorial Field, Village of Dexter, have an OP violation. Lawrence Ottman, violating the order of protection against Christina Ottman, taking photos of her, videos of her and her vehicle, moving to let her get into her vehicle.
1: 3D63, Jefferson.
0: 3D63.
1: I'm going to be following stairs.
0: Received.
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0: 3D 11. You available to start towards the OP violation, Village Dexter?
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0: that order protection has been added to the return valid, protecting Christina, refrain from.
1: 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Green.
0: Correction, stay away and refrain from. 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
2: They have not been served, correct?
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0: 3D11, be advised the male half has also called in, stating that there is no order of protection and that the female is harassing him, stating that he would like to press charges against her.
1: Copy. You can just change his call nature to a domestic.
0: Affirmative.

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City Fire, a telephone alarm for engine 1. Respond to the area of the Court Street Bridge, under the bridge, for an outdoor fire. Two different areas are lit. Repeating for City Fire, telephone alarm for engine 1. Respond to the area of the Court Street Bridge, under the bridge. Two different areas on the ground lit. Crosses Newell Street and West Main.

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1: 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Engine 1 responding.
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0: 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Have a patrol. 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
0: 94. It's going to be under the Core Street Bridge. It's a report of somebody down there with fires in two different areas. Our department is on scene requesting a patrol. It's behind the abandoned market.
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5: 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I'm going to have one free here in a second. 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
0: Caseman, TOT to SPLX Bay Patrols. I'm going to be in Rubeck zone to download AED.
1: You're received.

Jefferson Hall Patrol is being a lookout for reckless drivers from Sam's Club on 202 to Stewart's Brown Boulevard, town of Brownville. Report of a tan GMC pickup, green Chevy pickup, and a white Ford pickup, all racing and driving recklessly. Left Sam's approximately 20 minutes ago. Be on the lookout.

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0: 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Arthur Tossel for transfer to City of Crete.
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1: Middle initial D, David.
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0: It's going to be the Yellow House in the area of South Rutland. 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
0: 39. We can take care of that traffic. It's on Stairway 12. 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
1: I'll be out.
0: D17, Cold Creek, going to be the cab out front. Cab driver states that there's a male attempting to run off without paying, unknown apartment number.

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0: Confirming Ohio, Charles, Sam, Queen, 945.
1: Affirmative, Charles, Sam, Queen, 945. It's a shot in the dark. It's a picture of a car on the screensaver.
0: Received that is not returning.

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2: 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I'm clear from the vaping incident. We discussed on how bad it is for you. I'm in service.
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1: 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You can run checks as well.
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0: 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All their checks are negative.
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0: Comes back valid on a 2021 Subaru WRX white. He's the RO.
1: 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Can you run checks on a New York State concealed carry permit?
0: 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That's all we can see. Is it on him?
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1: AD42.
0: New York, Mary George Adam, 5178. Mary George Adam, 5178. State Route 12, right in front of FX Cabrera.
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0: 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I'll advise them back to service.
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0: 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I'm in the area of Central Huntington.
1: Okay.
2: Same traffic.
1: Where is it?
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2: on. Three one seven. Just can you run check for the mail? 3D17. The last name is Robertson.
1: Okay.
2: 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Copy, stand by.

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0: Caller is calling from 116. Noise is possibly coming from 118 South Meadow. Noise complaint, no interview.
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0: 3d6 there, Jefferson. Three. This incident occurred in the city of Hagelsburg. I'll be calling back in service.
1: 993. I'm going to be out with a female 600 Bertrand.
0: Bertrand.
2: Six, three, I'll be in room.
0: Bertrand.

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0: 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What was that female's name?
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0: 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I'm gonna be out with her sister over here, 300 high. She's looking for Carmen.
1: She's over here on Lee.

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1: Jefferson Sheriff Unit. 110, City 3D12, Anal Complaint, Michael Road, Town of Adams.
0: Standby in the area of Public Square for a 25-year-old male. Mental health issues.
1: Three's in the area of

0: 312, Jefferson. You got traffic for me? I'm at SB Adams. It's broken up.
1: That's affirmative. Back, Sheriff Unit 110-17575 Michaels Road. Caller's going to be Josh Ryan feeding his beagle. It's been out all day, and you hear it barking inside the neighbor's house.
2: 110. 3D12 in this regard. He's going to service shortly.
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3: 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Told Guilfoyle he was going to Samaritan for suicidal ideation.
0: Great.
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1: 6-3, I'll be out with him.
3: Definitely.

0: Or is any EMS in disregard?
1: Yes, sir.
2: Control the unit. 3. You can disregard. Can you land dispatch, please?

0: I see.
1: Right.
0: Transporting a cooperative mail to SMC.
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0: It's going to be a trailer plate, Ontario, Adam Frank, 11551. We're 400 mil. Still rolling. We're turning on to East Main, pulling into the Stewart. Stand by for the vehicle plate.
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2: 6392, left at Sydney Upstate, 2352. 3D17, just a vehicle stop. 3D17, go ahead.
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0: 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New York plates returning. 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

0: I'm sorry, Jess, can you add a New York registration? What was that? The King Robert Charles 6327. 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

0: 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Repeating, City Fire 12 alarm, engine 2, 216 Guys Ave. Sys Guilfoyle with lifting, transporting patient back to the residence.
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2: 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Jefferson to State 3D17. Are you clear for data?
3: Correct.

0: King Robert Charles 6327 comes back to a 2007 Honda Accord color gray, showing to a last name Carmen Figueroa, Lansing Street, Watertown, showing status surrendered, voluntary surrender prior second year of 2 year registration, expires 10/6/2027. As your state returns.
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0: Jefferson 83D17, also showing no insurance code on file.
3: Reaches.
4: 113, Jefferson.
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0: 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Just open a new one for

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3: 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Got me on my arsenal.

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0: 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One of the other units can 4-0 start towards Citizens.
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0: 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New York 6978 Edward Frank.
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1: 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Other clear, 86.
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0: City Fire Teflon Engine 2, 138 Winthrop Street, room 3 for male with allergic reaction. 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

was on Prairie 1 to 138 Winthrop Street for a 20-year-old male having an allergic reaction. Itching in mouth, throat is starting to feel like it's closing. He has had a severe reaction. Institute is funny.

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1: 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Her phone and her purse. 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
1: We're copying you. 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Can you just tell us if you're north or south?
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1: Racing.
0: Jefferson, you guys also have a lot of feedback on your end.
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1: Affirmative.
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0: Have a name and date of birth when ready. You're on checks.
1: Go on.
0: Last name, Charles Adam Robert, Lincoln Ida Sam Lincoln Edward. First name, Joshua, John Ocean Sam Henry Union Adam. Initial, William,
1: 6-7-1983.
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0: 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DMV's down.
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0: Checks are negative. The DMV is down.
1: Copy. What's the status of the plate?
0: DMV is down.

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0: could you attempt poor Grum? 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Almost doing triple digits. I got a plate when my LPR hit. It's David John Norochar. David John Nora Charles, 611. It's a black Nissan. We're just coming up on 11781 now.
1: Received. Jefferson Dell Patrol's emergency traffic only. Jefferson Dell Patrol's emergency traffic only.
0: 109, if you can start north on 11. He's still doing triple digits. We're just trying to catch up to him now.
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0: Jefferson, we're getting on 781 to head towards 81.
1: Received.
2: All headovers, where it's Bradley and Joe jump on 81.
1: Received.

0: Same. I'll continue on 11 north from the city and KT doubles back.
1: Roger.
2: We're on 781. We're trying to catch up to him. We haven't even lit him up yet. He's just out of, he's just too far in front of us.

0: Alright, Jefferson, we got him stopped on 781. It's going to be David, John, Norris, Charles, 611. It's going to be an Ontario plate. I got two cars that stopped with it, so I don't know if they're together.
1: Received any available unit in the area. Back. C3D11.
2: 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I'm about to be on 81 at Bradley Street right now.
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1: 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Deputy Sheriff, you missed responding. 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

Indian River Ambulance, 20 Fulton Street, EGAR residence, 53-year-old female chest pain, repeating for Indian River Ambulance, 20 Fulton Street, EGAR residence, 53-year-old female chest pain, crosses Mechanic Street and Washington Street.

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0: Last name, George Robert Adam, Nora David Ida Nora Edward Tom Ida. First name, Ida Sam Adam Boy Edward Lincoln Edward, no initial Robert, 8397.
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Respond Priority 2-16750 Allen Drive, Site 89, the Bedford Creek Campground, for 79-year-old male who fell, utilized the back door, and be advised there's going to be a dog in the house. 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

South Jeff Haven, Smithville First Responders, 14328 Overton Road, Griffiths Residence. For a 70-year-old male, difficulty breathing. Repeating for South Jeff Haven, Smithville First Responders, 14328 Overton Road, Griffiths Residence, 70-year-old male, difficulty breathing.

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Smithville First Responders, second activation, 14328 Overton Road. 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

0: Transport fire in the area of overhead door 25223 Sierra 3 College states a strong odor of propane in the area. Repeating for North Pole fire, overhead door 25223 Sierra 3. Strong odor of propane in the air crosses Water Street and Heather Acres Drive.
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2: 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Repeating, the Town of Orleans ambulance respond 18889 Peel Dock Road. 83-year-old male, general illness, altered mental status. Crosses County Route 100 and Interstate 81.
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Respond 18889 Peel Dock Road, 83-year-old male, pneumonia and altered mental status. Crosses County Route 100 and Interstate 81.

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Repeating Town of Orleans ambulance, second activation, respond 18889 Peel Dock Road, 83-year-old male, pneumonia and altered mental status.

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3: Oh.
1: History of COPD. She has no inhaler.

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1: 119.
0: So, Matt, 505 complaint here again.
1: Copy.
0: Harrison, 316. I'm also sending you 505 complaint answer. You can back 119.
2: Or she'll be inside the back porch.
1: 3D19, Jefferson.
0: 3D19.
1: I'm just picking someone up. I can head there once I grab him.
3: Jefferson, 6392.
0: Copy. 6392.
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2: Four, be advised, she's difficult to understand, unable to speak complete sentences, stating now that she is inside the house but the back porch door is open.
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0: Just confirming you have me in service on 8 and 9, which are 286.
1: Affirmative.
0: Copy. Spillman just told me I wasn't assigned to the unit.
1: Go ahead and log in again.
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0: Caller said he's taken off and left the area, so we'll be all set.
1: Yeah,

0: 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Go ahead. Sunny, yeah, please call back to your head. 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
1: He just ripped by us on a bike. He's still here in the area, but not gonna stop.
2: 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I'm just going in Philly, no one wants.

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0: 19 to 109. I got his bike behind this garage. He's going to be inside of this garage. I can hear people in there.
1: Copy. Yeah, I'm just coming up around the other side of the house.
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3: 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Pre-arrival showing Charlie, what will respond?
0: 19 to Trooper Johnson, just keep an eye on the front of this garage here.
4: Jefferson 3D19, do you need me to clear the air?
0: Yeah, if you could at this time.
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1: Yeah, I've got him in the garage here. 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They're either going to get arrested or they're going to let me go in the garage and get him.
0: Yeah, copy. I'll start up there with my partner.
1: Appreciate it.

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0: At J.B. White's parking lot, say female, blue jeans, flower shirt with a backpack in the middle of the parking lot near a fence digging in the dirt. She does have a large Rottweiler with her. It did charge at the caller.

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0: Can you start dog controls for a loose dog?
1: Copy. I need descriptors or last known location.
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1: Any descriptors on the dog or where it was headed towards?
0: 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Just running around in the yard.
1: Copy. Nine five City.
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1: 9-4.
0: New York, Lincoln, Nora, John, 5408. I'm going to be in the 800 block of West Main.
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0: City Fire, cell farm, engine 2, rescue, respond 1708 Ohio Street, apartment 47, subject of leg and knee injuries from being struck by a vehicle. Green City Fire, cell farm, engine 2, rescue, respond 1708 Ohio Street, apartment 47, subject of leg and knee injuries from being struck by a vehicle.
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0: 32, East Hill, 1708 Ohio Street, Building 4, Apartment 47, 26-year-old male, approximately 45 minutes ago, was struck by a vehicle while riding an e-bike, complaining of leg injuries, bruising. 1708 Ohio, 32, Apartment 47. 846.
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0: Copy. This is a TLS 417 Washington Street. Originally received a call from Kevin Jackson on 911 saying that people are putting tracking in his phone. Staff member just recontacted stating that he is highly verbal with other residents, possibly active psychosis or under the influence. 417 Washington Street.
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0: 36. 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
0: 36
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7: out at HO. 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
0: 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Copy 6392, arrive St. Joe's.

0: 3630 Jefferson, can I get a license check by client ID?
1: Can I tell him CMB is delayed? They're having some issues. Go ahead.
0: Disregard.

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0: This mail's been transported by ambulance to SMC. I'll be en route over there.
1: Perfect.
0: Black River ambulance, follow Maple Street.

Flagler Ambulance respond to 9553 Maple Street, 84-year-old female, still out of bed. Repeating Flagler Ambulance respond to 9553 Maple Street, 84-year-old female, still off the bed, crosses Ambrose Drive and State Route 283.

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1: It's 415 Golden Street, apartment 3. Lawrence Danzo was contacted by another tenant. They think they could hear someone walking in the vacant apartment. He is in room 5-minute ETA. 413 Golden, apartment 3.
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1: 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Speaking of Charles, emergency traffic only.

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0: 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Tractor trailer struck the wires while hanging. Repeating, Safer Telephone Engine 1, respond to the area of 565 Coffeen Street, a New Attitude. Tractor trailer struck wires while hanging. City 99, property damage.
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3: 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I'm just going to be blocking eastbound traffic.
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0: 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Give me on 12, just off 81.
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1: 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We'll be investigating.
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2: 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I just had his information to the call notes. 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
2: 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Got a PA plated white SUV, I believe it's a Kia. Unknown plate at this time, he's pulling a trailer. No plate on the trailer. I'll get some information after I talk to him.
0: V620 State Street, Apartment 3, constable on scene with an eviction, and it's being disorderly. 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
2: Jefferson, 1412.
1: 1412.
2: We're responding.
1: Abby, 1412 responding.
0: Lincoln Samboy, 6275. And that's Lincoln Samboy, 6275. Again, still no plate for that trailer, though.

0: 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You can try units in the area safe.
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0: Can you confirm with City Fire that we no longer need to keep blocking eastbound?
1: Standby.
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0: He was able to locate a paper copy for the registration from the DMV. If you could just verify the information I added at the call notes for the boat trailer. I also added the operator. If you could run him PA in New York, please.
1: Copy, standby. Tarzan Patrol is going to look out for slow driver. Turned onto Sleet Road from 126. Run onto CRB driving 35 miles an hour.

0: Jefferson, 7493 arrived. Copy, 7493 arrived, I'm here. 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
1: 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No issues with that boat trailer?
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2: 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Repeating, Edward Paul Lincoln, 9299. U-turn 30, northbound.
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1: 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I just cleared that stop. I'm reading the assist call. You want me to head over there?
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0: I'll be out on 11, about a quarter mile east of 342 with a DV. New York registration, Lincoln 0 Charles 8854. Again, Lincoln 0 Charles 8854.
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0: 423 South Hamilton Street, caller from North Carolina, requesting her friend Danielle Ball checked on. 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Say she has no food, has not heard from her in the past 4 to 5 days. South Jeff Rescue, Gulf of First Responders, Hemorrhage County, 75.
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dispatcher of rescue, Bellwood first responders, respond 8465, County Road 75 for 79-year-old male. Hemorrhage, repeating, dispatcher of rescue, Bellwood first responders, respond 8465, County Road 75, 79-year-old male, hemorrhage, crosses County Road 79 and State Road 289.

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0: 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Respond 8465, County Route 75, 79-year-old male, hemorrhage. Being mobile first responders, second activation. Respond 8465, County Route 75, 79-year-old male, hemorrhage.
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4: You can clear us from the traffic stop. We'll be in route to zone assessing BCI with a 05.
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have a theft complaint just occurred in Walmart Route 3. Female stole 2 packages of toilet paper, left in a black Outback, turned right onto County Route 202. Married David George, 7907, turning to a Wapa Ave address.

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0: 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I tried to call the caller, no answer.
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0: 1.
2: If you want to go right to that address, I can go pick the stuff up from Walmart.
1: City Fire Tower Farm, Engine 3, Unknown Fire, Phelps Street.
2: Yeah, I was going to check it first, see if I came across there. Copy. I'm just coming off the point, though.
1: City Fire Tower Farm, Engine 3, respond, 111 Phelps Street. 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

0: 733 Superior Street. Caller saying there are two females attacking their mother and sister. Subjects are in our red SUV at this time. Still getting further. 733 Superior Street.
1: 9-4. So the parties are separated.
0: Still getting information.
2: 8, copy.
3: One zero city.
0: 9-0.
1: I'm clear of the relay. I can hit Superior.
0: Understood.

0: Units responding Superior Street. The caller's mother has a piece of wood to defend herself. All parties are still on scene. Correction, now leaving on the SUV. Stand by for direction of travel. Vehicle left towards West Main. Off of Mead.
1: Hey, Cindy, do we have a possible plate or any other descriptors of that vehicle?
0: Plate given Lincoln Robert Tom 4622, Kia Sorento Red to Nicole Taylor, North Rutland Street.
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3: 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Have you received that call yet?
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1: Hey, Cindy, out on Main.
0: Received.
5: Hey, I'll stay with him. Go right to the house.
4: Here's an ambulance. Respond 13442, County Route 123, Henson's Marina. 67-year-old male coming in by boat, ETA 10 minutes. Repeating Henderson Ambulance, manpower requested to the scene. Respond 13442, County Route 123, Henson's Marina, 67-year-old male, inbound by boat, ETA 10 minutes.
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0: 9 7 9. I start towards Watertown High School. Report of 50 kids fighting in front. One subject with a stick. Some in the street.
1: 11 will be here.
0: Copy. All right, cousin, there as well. For two.
2: Someone from Forest Room Dispatch, please.
3: One 0340 Monroe for school.
2: 2591 has arrived at the marina.
0: Mercy. Copy, 2591 arrived.
4: 7 city. If you got any state or county close by, start them that way.
0: Mercy.

0: There are some polling available units, some back city, PD, Watertown High School, caller reporting 50 kids fighting in front of the school.
1: 114, Derv.
0: 114.
1: About 11, South High City.
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0: 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Copy, if you want to start that way.
1: Nine seven nine one six. You got a lot running back towards the high school.

0: Jefferson 114-311, just advise per City PD, no active plate at this time.
1: Copy, they still want a more unit.
0: They have not specified that.
2: Say 3D75, Jefferson.
0: 3D75.
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1: Thank you.
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0: 911-916. Nine 11 City, see if you can get him on the phone. Status check him, make sure he's all right. Figure out where he is for me.
1: Yeah.

0: 911, are you speaking with 916 now?
1: Yeah, I found it.
0: Captain.
2: Go for 7.

0: 11 City. Where was the fight on school grounds?
1: It was reported out front.
0: Of the high school or
2: case?
1: I'm assuming the high school.
3: A video. It looked like it started out right there where the main driveway entrance going over to Washington Street, and then they walked up towards the square on the sidewalk.
0: Got me.
3: Seven City, I'm going to be back in my car, heading back over to the school. Officer Foote's on. Can you just have him give me a call, please?
1: He is working, so I'm only like fetched through to him.

0: Officer McAdoo, do you have a name?
1: Of which one?
0: I'll landline you. Nine six city. Can I get time to call?
2: Hey, Matt.

0: 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Are you guys all set? You want another officer over there?
1: Jackson 106.
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2: Go ahead.
0: Are you all set over there, or do you need another officer?
1: Jackson 106.
2: I think we're all set as of right now.
3: Go ahead.
1: So, guys, we've gotten two additional calls on that disabled vehicle you were out with earlier.
4: Same as it.
0: Yeah, they're not in the middle of the road, Jefferson, and they have someone coming to tow the car out of there. They're all set.
1: Copy.
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0: 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I'm on the phone with her now.
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0: New Jersey, Adam 45, Union George Robert. Repeating, Adam 45, Union George Robert. U-turn 30 north.
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0: 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I'll take care of that. If you can also afterwards show me en route my current call, I'm on an address of 401 Franklin Street in Hammond. Once I clear the bay, I'll be heading that way.
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0: 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Jefferson, help me out. 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
1: It doesn't state. It just says front entry door, 9 Rock Street.
0: Affirm. I'll be all set. 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

0: 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Got a New York plate, New York Lincoln Union, William, 8388. I have another one ready.
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you send your phone mail when you're in. So, yeah. Last name Mac, Mary Adam Charles King. First name Derek, David Edward Robert Robert Ida Charles King, Middle Initial L. Lincoln 211-94. Copy.

0: Locals are negative. I am showing an ERPO. Also showing a hit out of New York City. A black male, same date of birth. Same name, except for not a K. 10-9, the last part.
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0: 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Can you send dog control?
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1: 364 Jefferson.
0: 364. Impossible Dream, 247 Factory Street. Caller reporting Charles Howard there. Not supposed to be there. I'd like him to be trespassed.
1: Can you run me one by name and date of birth? Out of Illinois.
0: Go ahead.
1: Last name Angeles, Adam, Nora, George, Edward, Lincoln, Edward, Sam. First name Arnold, Adam, Robert, Nora, Ocean, Lincoln, David. Date of birth 05/23/2002.
0: Copy.
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0: 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I'll be clear 36.
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Adams and Lorraine Fire are part of a dumpster fire 50 feet from our residence. House next to 17171 and route 189. 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Repeating Adams and Lorraine Fire. 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Evans knows the ambulance. 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

0: Evansville, the ambulance, 64 male slid out of bed and struck his head. 22455, County Route 16. Repeating, Evansville, the ambulance, 64-year-old male slid out of bed and bumped his head. 22455, County Route 16. Trash goes on scouts of 81 in Cook Road.
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2: 71.
1: Code card here, MBA, exit 151 northbound, town of Watertown, Grey Dodge struck a deer.
2: Received around from Adams.
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0: 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Going to be State Route 26 and number 6 road.
1: Copy.
2: Jefferson. 317. I'm just leaving zone. I can take care of that traffic incident.
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1: 3D71.
0: I'll be out with New York passenger. Charles Adam Lincoln, 7305. Charles Adam Lincoln, 7305. I'm all set.
2: Yeah, fire control, Dave. 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
1: Pretty similar.
0: Ontario tractor trailer 08137 Victor, repeating 08137 Victor, 81 northbound, U-turn 37.

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0: in the area of the paddock arcade, public square, male and female. Female is trying to pull a male out of a car, screaming about a title. Female's now walking towards Court Street, long sleeve white shirt, denim shorts, blonde hair, glasses. Not sure where the male is.
1: Hey, copies, do we have a description of the vehicle that he was in?
0: I'm getting that now.

0: We at Gray Jeep Altitude. 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
1: Jefferson.
2: Jefferson. 35 Jefferson. Could you show me Todd in Lewis County on an MVA on Plaza and Clark?
1: Copy.
0: I'm in the area of Court Street.
1: Here's it.

0: 6 City. Is the caller still in the area or can you still see the female?
1: Person 6491.
2: 6491.
3: 141 to Jefferson.
2: 141.
1: 6491 transporting to SMC.
3: 25. En route to Melanie Court, Shield 251.
0: I have two callers. Both were unable to see the female anymore. I do have a plate on the vehicle. It's a Mary Charles George 2568. Back to a Shelly Cowles, 11 Public Square, Arma 308. Copy, 6491, transferring SMC.
2: Copy.
4: Copy. Hey, City, I'll be in the area.
0: All right.

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0: Jefferson, I'll be out at the station for an accident report. Michelle 2352.
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0: 6, what's your 20?
1: Arcade Street.
0: Copy. Do you want to head over here to 11 Public Square? We'll go check the apartment because they both headed in that direction.
1: Copy.
0: 8 City, what apartment number was that vehicle registered to?
2: 3D71 Garson Vehicle Stop.
1: 3D71. Apartment 308.
0: Copy.
2: Oklahoma tractor trailer. Charles King, 5502, repeating Charles King, 5502, U-turn 37 North.
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2: 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Said she's 80 years old, being held hostage by her daughter.
4: 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I'm 81 northbound. 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
2: 312 Jefferson vehicles up. It'll be commercial plate, Tennessee 715464 Tom. IE1 North, exit 156.

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0: say 3D75 yards game with that.
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2: 141 to Jefferson.
0: Jefferson and vehicle stops could be Pennsylvania plate. Zebra William David 7835. Zebra at William David 7835 81 southbound at 161-67.
1: 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Manpower requested the scene. 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
0: 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Convene your plate, Mary Charles Boy 2578. 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
1: 10-10-05.
0: And this is also for Ohio?
1: We could shoot for Ohio and New York.
0: Copy.
1: Being told it has New York plates.

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2: Great.
3: Copy, can we try on another name?
0: What?
1: Yeah, I can carry it. 4747.
2: 14, sorry.
3: Same last name. First name is spelled out. Adam, Lincoln, Lincoln, Ida, Sam, Sam, Adam. Middle end, Nora, 10-19-04.

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0: Here's I'm calling for a subject out of control. Patty Hill. Postcard side, Jefferson Point, Bellevue.
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0: Copy, somebody on Patty Hill, 60-year-old ARC patient in a black Chrysler Pacifica, verbal. Caller saying will not be cooperative.
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0: Correction, somebody 12F at County Road 61.
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0: 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We'll be tied to zone. Take a deposition.
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0: Clear court. I'll be in route 2, 312 location.
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1: Kevin. Jefferson 117.

0: Central line.
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0: Nine out of that three.
1: Seven three. 79,
0: Samaritan,
2: 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Out of intake, mileage 5.6.
0: Right
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0: 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If you could stand by in the area. Possible subject in the area with a firearm.
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0: Zero 060, start that way, 24251, State Route 971B, Otis Richardson calls for an ambulance. Now, back on the line, possibly saying he's being held at gunpoint, and he's been kidnapped, and he's inside the bedroom. Sounds confused. Derrickson, 3D19, did you copy?
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0: 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I'm back in service, post 447 for the remainder. 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
3: Abby, 2171 responding. Going to be standby in the area for the time being. Patrol is being dispatched for a possible subject of the weapon.
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0: Lincoln Union William 8203, Lincoln Union William 8203. 0-3 in front of Bedford Creek.
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0: 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This is State Route 971B. Just to advise, there is a female in the background. We have an open line. And she was just telling him to be nice and to put his feet back in the bed.
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1: 114.
0: We're all set here. Cancel fire.
1: Okay.
2: Three, 19, Jefferson, vehicles out.
1: 19.
2: We're going to be Thompson, South Indiana, in the city. Silver Nissan Rogue doesn't appear to have a valid license plate on it.
1: Okay.
2: We're going to be moving to the intersection of Academy and South Indiana.
1: Okay.

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1: Go ahead.
0: Just wondering if there's any update from patrols yet.
1: Group patrols, you can disregard. Anderson, Phelps Mills, did you copy?
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1: Copy. 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
1: All right, see you.

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1: City to Indy Patrol, can you speak with a page from Sherman Elementary?
2: 7, go ahead.
1: 9-6.
0: There's the city, transporting to Buffalo.
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0: 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Showing panic alarm in zone 33, telehub.
1: Is that the old again?
0: Believe so.
1: Copy.
2: 6-4, copy. Water's showing.
3: Three D 4-4 to 3D 6-4. Do you guys want another unit?
1: Negative.

0: 125. Calling the 150.
1: 307, Jefferson.
2: 307.
1: The alarm call, what business is that? Is that the old again?
0: 150.
2: Believe so. The alarm company told us they had it named as Thompson Mall.
1: Received. I'm out there.
2: Sorry.
0: 175.

0: 6 3 years of mail walking around the back of the building. I'm just going to go into the bank and make sure there's no problems here.
1: Copy, just coming into the feed zone.
2: 175.
0: White male, brown hoodie, shorts on.

0: 200. 307, Jefferson.
1: 307.
0: Yeah, the alarm came from the community bank, false alarm.
1: Copy.
2: Three, one, two, Jefferson. This is going to be a 941. I'm going to be getting mileage when you're ready.
1: Come on.
2: It's 164434, and we'll be in route to Samaritan.
1: Copy. Is he cooperative?
2: That's affirmative.

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1: D202.
0: Tennessee, 194, Boy, Lincoln, Victor, Zebra. It's going to be Main Street and Kent Lane.
1: Okay. Two two. Frame 4A2939, Lincoln Frame 4A2939, 03, Coleman Road. Pursuit.
2: 119, Jefferson.
1: Four one nine.
2: 119, Jefferson, you shall be tied in route to probation for an OP service.
1: Copy.
3: One 28 to 119, thank you. 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
0: 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We'll be backing her off to the Redtail angle.
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3: 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Should be in the area of Walgreens on State.
1: 414 to Jefferson.
0: Attention to respond.
1: Go ahead. I'm at 11557 Middle Road, Dexter, for a follow-up.
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0: 603 in the Walgreens on Arsenal Street.
1: Walgreens, 1655 State Street. 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The third-party information for a medical alarm activation for a subject at that location complaining of dizziness, nothing further.
0: Horses farming.
1: 1546.

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0: 164441, hold me out of Samaritan.
1: 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The caller from the Fast Track call is now requesting an ambulance. He's saying he's dizzy and is having problems standing.
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1: Go ahead.
0: Ontario, Young, 2066 William, repeating, Young, 2066 William, you turn 37 north.
1: 36.
2: 276, sir.
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3: 1050 data.
2: Out of service, send it to her, 204.
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3: New York, Mary, Sam, King, Edward, Edward.
1: Okay.
3: Second plate when you're ready.
1: Go ahead.
3: New York, Lincoln, Robert, William, 5178. Could you run the ROs of both vehicles out of New York, please?
1: Yeah.

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1: All right.
2: 3022 Jefferson.
0: 22.
2: I see you got the address in City Watertown. It was City Route 3 and Gilman Road in Henderson, and I'll be clear.
0: Lincoln Robert William Play returns valid to Monique Fisher. License is also valid. The other plate returns valid as well. 2A Keisha Johnson license DLIC is also valid.
1: Right. Copy, thank you.
2: 414 to Jefferson.
0: 414.
2: 414, clear last.
0: Answer.
3: Stay 375 yards to be able to stop.
2: 75.
3: 75, Jefferson vehicle stops, coming in your plate, Mary George 5730. Mary George 5730, 81 South, 16167.
2: Copy.
1: Control 3.
0: Three, go ahead.
1: 3-5, that's
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4: 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I'll take care of a call, 204.
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0: Seven seven five zero nine Nora David. It's gonna be Stairway 180, closest cross, it's gonna be Stairway 12.

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1: 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Can you handle that harassment in Philly?
2: Appreciate it.
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Parliament residence cross of 12E and Cutter 9.

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1: Heaven's Moving Ambulance, stand by, suicidal subject 26026, County Road 53. Repeating, Heaven's Moving Ambulance, stand by for a suicidal subject 26026, County Road 53. Crosses of Birch Lake Road and Stereo 12.
0: Jefferson 311.
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1: 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Caller is a Dawn Finley stating her granddaughter wasn't home from work, stating she's not home yet, does not have a phone. 15-year-old, white female, shaved hair, unknown clothing description at this time.
0: You can show us all, all us out at that incident.
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0: 98. Wolf Ave. 146 Arsenal Street, the Family Dollar. Caller stating an Ernest Rizzle is on the property. Penny is banned from there. White male, 50s, white shirt, blue or black pants. Presently on the side where the stairs are.
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0: 98. 42. 207 Wolf Ave. Apartment 656A, 55 female constipation, down the same scene earlier, well known. They're requesting she get transported 207 Wolf Ave, 656A, 32.
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1: 7292, if they're available. Are you requesting they launch? 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
0: Percy?

0: 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We'll advise with an updated ETA once they're in the air.
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0: Received respond to the area 231 North Rutland Street, White Lumber. Caller's name is a male going in and out of the bathroom acting strange, possible 220. White male, 6 foot, hat with feather in it, wearing all black.
1: 8, copy.
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1: Kelly.
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Glen Park Fire has requested to set up a landing zone. 0342 DOT. Repeating, Glen Park Fire requests to set up a landing zone. DOT 0342.

0: Where's Elf?
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1: Where's it?
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0: 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King 93, Paul David Victor. Feeding King 93, Paul David Victor. U-turn 29 north.
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0: 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I'll be clear. You're with the post. 62 south.
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1: Black River Ambulance, respond 22036 Riverbend Drive West for a 50-year-old male who has fallen off of a ladder. 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
4: Animal complaint, TOT to dog control. 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
2: Jefferson, 6191.
1: 6191.
2: And Rubiella.
1: Cavi?
5: Stage 3D75, Jefferson.
1: 6191 responding. BLS 1655. Male reportedly fell approximately 10 feet. Landed on a bicycle. Possible foot injury.
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0: 6191, be advised that is now returning a Delta response. 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
0: We'll be reaching out to Guilfoyle for ALS.
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Gabby, 22036 Riverbend Drive West, Black River Zoo BLS. 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Chest injuries with difficulty breathing. They're notifying air medical and going to keep us advised. 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

0: control 3.
1: Three's
0: out at SMC 0.1.
1: Yeah, 3 at Spartan 1704.

0: there is an OP against Darren protecting Sarah. Was issued on May 21st, expires in November. It is a stay away and refrain from. Added to the call.
1: Copy. What's the correct spelling for the last name for Darren?

0: correct spelling is Henry Ida Robert Sam Charles Henry Edward Young.
1: The OP is against him, correct?
0: That's affirmative.
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3: Glen Park Command, now for Mercy Flight.
0: Nine-nine, correction. The OP is against the female.
1: Copy.
2: 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We are inbound with about a 5-minute ETA. 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
3: 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It's a roadway coming into the facility. 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
0: 7292.
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2: 342. 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
0: Research,
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6: Vehicle stop, Quebec. Frank Paul King 8376. Frank Paul King 8376. State Route 3 in front of the Sunoco.
3: Glen Park 7291. Glen Park to Tears.
7: 6-3 Jefferson, can you ask the ambulance which way off Pilo Road they want? The father is looking to follow.
0: Jefferson 7292.
6: Stay away.
3: Control 4.
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0: 9 to 12 to 342. Copy 9 to 12 to 342.
6: Evansville's ambulance, sick person, Larry Street.
3: One part to Tears, deck one.
4: Got it, well.
3: And 01, there you go. What's your ETA? The bird's about 3 minutes out.
6: Evansville's ambulance respond 8570 Larray Street, 23-year-old female, swollen finger, repeating 4. Evansville's ambulance respond 8570 Larray Street, 23-year-old female, swollen finger, cross streets of Henry Street and Church Street.
0: 8570 Larray Street.
4: Just coming through St. Lawrence Court, about to meet up at 9 and 12, probably about a 15-minute ETA.
0: City 91094 domestic Huntington Street.
3: Copy. I'll advise them when they land. 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
0: 1620 Huntington Street, Color Blue Leaves, Apartment H1. Downstairs neighbor Ashley is crying outside the door very loudly. 220 use.
6: Are you able to run checks on a Guatemalan license?
1: 10-0.
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6: 1-8-6-4-3-0-9-6-5-0-1-0-1.
0: Copy, 920. 42, Sam. Jefferson, 260-191.
11: Go ahead.
0: 6191, just advising. 714 has declined for weather. Mercy Central 1 has accepted with a 55 minute ETA. What do you advise?
11: He's signing off, so we'll be available here in a few minutes.
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0: 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Car 20, go ahead.
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12: Jefferson,
0: 6491.
12: 6491. 6491, en route paramedic.
0: Transporting, correction, en route paramedic level 1711. City fire toll from alarm engine 1, breathing problem, South Massey Street.
6: Jefferson 322. Go ahead.
0: It's actually going to be a negative. I am not able to check that. And can you confirm the plate? I'm not getting it to return.
6: That's Quebec, Frank Paul King, 8376. Frank Paul King, 8376.
0: Received that, came back not on file, and then came back forwarded for processing.
6: Copy.
0: City Fire Telephone Alarm Engine 1, respond 264 South Massey Street, Apartment D Delta, 53-year-old male, cold sweat, difficulty breathing. Repeating for City Fire Telephone Alarm Engine 1, respond 264 South Massey Street, Apartment D Delta, 53-year-old male, cold sweats, difficulty breathing, cross streets of Clinton Street and Cross Street.

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0: 9894. 420 South Massey Street, upper apartment. Caller stating this is verbal at this time. Ex-girlfriend refusing to leave. The ex is Brindy Keiko. In the living room, refusing to leave the residence.
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4: 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States he's not feeling well, cold sweats, complaining of some chest pain and difficulty breathing. 264 South Massey, apartment D, 31.
1: I'm around.
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3: 8 City, you can have the advocate respond.
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3: Last name, Ida, Tom, Adam, Robert, Adam. First name, John, Ocean, Sam, Edward. Middle initial, E, Edward, 102891. And you already ran the female, correct?
1: Calcium, Belleville, fire. Black River Ambulance, structure fire, Willand Drive. That's affirmative. Checks negative on the female. 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
2: Calcium, Black River Fire, Black River Ambulance Respond, 23600 Woodland Drive, for a structure fire showing grass fire inside of the oven, repeating 4. Calcium, Black River Fire, Black River Ambulance Respond, 23600 Woodland Drive, for a structure fire showing grease fire inside of the oven, cross streets of State Route 283, utilize Fire Tech 7, repeating Fire Tech 7.
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6: Five.
4: Four.
6: Male showing suspended DLIC, all other checks are negative.
7: Copy.
1: Stand by in the area, 2247, Christina Park. Male subject, history of anxiety, stating he's unable to walk. I'm going to start PD that way. He's cooperative at this time, however, if you're familiar.
4: Can we get an address, please?
1: 2247 Christina Park.
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3: 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First name Shannon. Common spelling. Middle initial I Ida 32890.
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1: Can you assist the city and respond over to 2247 Christina Park? Gofolo is requesting PD respond for a male having an anxiety attack. May you have issues with this caller.
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2: First one is going to be New York, David Boy, William 5065. Second one's going to be New York, King, Mary Union, 1603. I got one patient outside of the car sitting on the ground. I got another one inside the car complaining of head pain.
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0: 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Repeating four, deputy coordinators, respond 23600 Woodland Drive, working structure fire. Cross streets of State Route 283, utilize Fire Tech 7.
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0: Calcium fire second activation, structure fire, Woodland Drive.
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5: Joe, can you clear a second rig?
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1: Jefferson 333. 1736. Jefferson 333.
4: Seven City, can you advise DPW that they had to take down a no parking anytime sign for extrication?
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0: Jefferson, car 3, Alvin, route to Black River.
1: Jefferson 335. Car 3 responding 1736, zero live fire attack number 7.
2: 35.
1: Can you start over towards 333's location? 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
0: 7, sir.
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0: Can I get 2728 for the Jeep, and can you run the RO for the Honda out of Texas?
1: 1737. Reach it.
4: 10, though.
5: Jefferson, Black River.
1: Reach it. Jefferson off, Black River.
5: Fire's not down at this time. We're overhaul.
1: Copy, 1737.

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0: it. I got a hold of him on the phone. You can 40.
1: Yeah.

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1: 6491.
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1: Received.
0: Nine 894 420. South Matthew Street, the upstairs apartment. Caller saying there's a female, Bridget, refusing to leave. Patrol's on that shift. We're just there.
2: Eight.
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0: 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Excuse me, 4775.
1: Appreciate
2: you. Just address you.
1: 932 622 Hazel First Avenue. 89 female. Leg generalized pain, was prescribed methotrexate. He's claiming of being hot and he's fallen twice and complaining of some vertigo. 622 Hazelhurst, Priority 2.
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2: 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Could you start an ambulance this way for a second patient, please?
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0: That's going to be for DPW.
1: 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For 3Z, thank you.

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7: I'm following behind a moped, trying to initiate a traffic stop, not pulling over. Not a failure to comply at this time. I'm going to be 180-181.
2: How do you got a vehicle?
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1: Received a 911 abandoned caller stating he was on Bradley Street and needs an order of protection. Disconnected when asked for full address. 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
3: 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I'm clear 3919.
0: Copy, Jefferson, all patrols, emergency traffic only. Jefferson, all patrols, emergency traffic only.
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2: Jefferson, one detained.
0: 1811. 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
0: All Black River fire units are clear of the scene. Calteam still on scene.
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1: 6-1.
0: Last name Blackford, common. First name Lucas. Lincoln Unions, Charles, Adam, Sam. Date of birth is 8/10/1981.
1: Okay. Jefferson, 6491.
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1: Jefferson, from New York.
4: 118. Lincoln, Victor, Victor, 8380. It's going to be 12 Bridgeland Road. 10 City out on Public Square.
1: Richard.
0: 12
1: 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Medic 2.
5: 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Starting now is 0.
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1: 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All other checks negative. Where is he?
2: 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Will that plate come back to...

0: came back expired 4/30/2019 to a blue moped. Auto was a Joanne Amato, 81939 Mill Street, Theresa.
1: 2530, city.
0: 2530.
1: I'll be 19. You can clear this out, 02.
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0: 44. His closest address is going to be 35811. 35811, State Route 180. He's at the cemetery next to this address.
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0: You pull up case number 26S007481. 26S007481. Put me out on that. I'll be here at the PSP on that.
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0: 621 Lillian Street. Caller stating somebody was beat with a baseball bat. Head injury, one male. White male is on a scooter. Turned onto St. Mary's Street.
4: 932, standby in the area. Lillian Street.
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3: 911.
1: 992, do we have a direction of travel for the victim or the suspect?
4: Just want to stand by in the area, 621 Lillian Street. PD's en route for a male suspect who was beat by a baseball bat in the head. Unknown injury at this time other than reported head injury. 621 Lillian, stand by in the area.
3: I'm going out.
4: 1835.
0: Safe fire, assault. Engine 3, Lillian Street. Victim is in the area of 621 Lillian Street. The male with the bat, black male, black shorts, red shirt, ran towards East Main. Correction, the guy who was hit is a white male on a scooter, went down St. Mary Street, bleeding from the head.
2: Copy. Do you have a description of what he was wearing?
0: City fire telephone alarm, engine 3, standby in the area of Lillian Street for an assault. Head injury, one male. Repeating 4, city fire telephone alarm, engine 3, standby the area, 681 Lillian Street for injuries from an assault. Standby, we're gathering more from the caller. City, the units responding to Lillian Street. White male on a scooter is the only description we received. Units responding to Lillian Street, be advised. The white male on the scooter is wearing black and red clothing.
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0: 6-1, yes, thanks very much.
1: 9-6, additional bell.
2: 6-1. Received.
0: 6-1, Justin, sorry, mileage is going to be 117522 from my location to SB Alexandria Bay for processing with one cooperative mail.
2: Appreciate it.

0: control, medic 2.
1: Well, it's either pointing at that guy that just went around the block.
2: Medic 2!
0: Medic 2 is clear off the street, green.
3: Which block?
2: 2 clear Samaritan, green, 1838.
1: The one that you just turned down.
3: There's nobody here. I'm not sure what you're talking about.

0: 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Just finished the interview with a caller.
1: 9-6 to 9-11.
0: Right.
1: Apparently, the victim took off on the scooter, and the suspect is going to be a black male. I'm getting further.
2: 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Are you seeing it completely?
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0: You have a kill fire alarm standby. 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

0: 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I have Rebecca Bound on the line for you.
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0: Just drove towards Walmart on 11. 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

0: stress employee physical disturbance, 336 Quaker Ave. Van Tassel's on scene. 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They are currently physical and verbal in the background.
1: 118 M12, see what I have.
0: Well, 118, there's currently five males there being extremely verbal with the tow truck driver and his wife, could be Van Tassel owners.
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0: Clayton Towing has that. Moped. I'm going to be in your desk, Alex Day, with more property.
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0: 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Cross the hospital.
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1: 1-1.
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0: I'll be in service covering post 4489, shield 1822.
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2: One one three.
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2: 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Hey, city, I'll be out 96.
3: 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Last name, Charles Union, Nora, Nora, Ida, Nora, George, Henry, Adam, Mary, first name April, common spelling, middle initial Mary, date of birth 03-22-1966.
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0: Jackson 113, are you clear for data?
1: Go ahead.
0: Return not on file, New York. Still trying to get that to return. She does have 2 412s out of the city and 1 out of SC Watertown.
2: 17 to 118. You probably disagree.
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1: Copy, I have a pending domestic for you, 205 MJ Way.
0: Copy, our party separated, or is it ongoing?
1: They are separated, the male was physical with them and then took off to Kenny Drugs. Car believes he's possibly still there.
0: Copy that, I'll be in there momentarily.
1: Right.
2: 3-3 Jefferson.
1: 3-8.
2: In service, post 450, shield 497, and I will be in route with 37.

0: 317 returns valid to a Ram RO Jamie Risk.
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0: That's in there.

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1: Jefferson on for less.
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0: We 19 with one female, starting mileage 28422. Can you notify someone from the city?
1: Affirmative. 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
0: Negative. One more. 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
1: Richard. Control medic 3. 3. Three's en route to FF Thompson. Priority 2, ALS.
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2: 1-0, sir. We'll be en route.
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0: 911C, what was the call time for Lillian? Thank you. City. What is the time of call again?
1: 18:33.
0: Have a thank you.
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1: 920.
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0: George Charles Zebra 5315. George Charles Zebra 5315. US 11 in front of the high school.
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0: 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I'm going to have a courtesy transport. Sorry, mileage when I do.
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0: 311-3222. You guys can respond. 301-67, County Route 179, Sportsman's Hideaway Campground. Male, an older white male being erratic, sort of physical altercation. Unknown for sure, but the caller stated the subject may have a gun. It was never seen.
4: 3D16 Sheriff, and I'll head there from zone.
5: Hey, city. I'm out of station. I'll take care of that. 10, you can 40.
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0: Copy. 22, you can 40.
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0: Go ahead.
1: I can take call 273.
0: Mercy, thank you.
6: 3D60 Jefferson.
0: 60.
5: You can sit in your plate when you're ready.
6: You can clear me from both the complaints I'm on and you can add me the traffic violation. I'm right here in the village.
0: Go ahead. 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
5: That's affirmative. 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
4: Roger.
1: 363 Jefferson. Do we have a direction of travel?
0: Towards Alex Bay.
1: Copy.
0: Units responding to County Route 179, advising those subjects are now separated. The male with the possible weapon is inside his camper at Site 28.
6: Patrol 4 is en route to the river.
5: 4 en route to the river, 1955.
6: Six, you're only off that car. We're going to be in the park lot of laundromat.
0: Copy.
6: 3, what's your location?
1: 26, coming up on Brown's Corners.
6: Copy.
0: 6-0, which laundromat are you at?
6: The one off of Church Street.
0: Copy.

0: 6-1, yes, Penang Lounge.
1: 6-1.
0: 117-545, I'll be clear, service.
1: Proceed.

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1: 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Pending animal complaint with a deer kid.
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1: Go ahead.
2: New York, King Henry Mary, 5228. She's going to be the RO to the vehicle. 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